0: often one candidate, one party. There is not choice. What do you worry would happen if there were free and fair elections in Cuba, if the people truly got to choose?
1: Well, you are presenting a prejudice.
2: The league's worst team this season today won the number one pick in the NBA draft next month. The Washington Wizards won the draft lottery. Chuck Sievertson, ABC News.
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10: Tonight, mostly cloudy with a low around 52. Monday, sunny with a high near 73. Monday night, mostly clear with a low around 50. Tuesday, sunny with a high near 79. Tuesday night, a 30% chance of showers after 1 a.m. Partly cloudy with a low around 60. Wednesday, sunny with a high near 77. Wednesday night, clear with a low around 50. Thursday, sunny with a high near 72.
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4: Tonight, mostly cloudy with a low around 52. Monday, sunny with a high near 73. Monday night, mostly clear with a low around 50. Tuesday, sunny with a high near 79. Tuesday night, a 30% chance of showers after 1 a.m. Partly cloudy with a low around 60. Wednesday, sunny with a high near 77. Wednesday night, clear with a low around 50. Thursday, sunny with a high near 72.
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1: ABC News, I'm Chuck Siebertson. Flying home to the U.S. from Spain to spend some time in quarantine at a Nebraska facility, 18 people from the Dutch cruise ship that's at the center of a hantavirus outbreak. Docs say they have no symptoms, it's just a precaution. Iran's rejected a one-page U.S. proposal to restart negotiations. President Trump calls that response unacceptable. Iran would unblock the Strait of Hormuz and the U.S. would end the blockade of Iranian ports. ABC's Tom Sufi Burridge in Tel Aviv.
2: The main sticking point in the negotiations with Iran, the future of its nuclear program. And with still no breakthrough in ending the war, it's just days before President Trump is expected to travel to Iran's key ally, China, for a crucial summit with Chinese President Xi.
1: On U.S. and global markets, oil prices are higher, stock futures are lower. In a tight global oil supplies, Aramco, the world's largest oil company owned by Saudi Arabia, reports a 25% jump in profits. This is ABC News. A storm chaser, Ashton Lemley, was helping search through a trailer park hit by a tornado in Bochito, Mississippi, when he heard meowing from the rubble. Lemley searched in the dark for several minutes before finding a kitten trapped inside the remains of a wall. It wasn't hurt. Several people want to adopt it. The Roman Catholic Church has a boom, says ABC's Melissa Adan.
3: 1 year ago this weekend, the first American pope was elected. Across the U.S. and around the world, Catholicism is on the move. A driving force behind this, a new generation, leading to surges of Catholic converts from New York City to Los Angeles. Dioceses across the country this year reporting doubling or even tripling their average number of new Catholics.
1: The league's worst team this season is getting the number one pick in the NBA draft. The Washington Wizards won the draft lottery today and are poised to pick first overall for the first time since 2010. Chuck Siebertson, ABC News.
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10: Tonight, mostly cloudy with a low around 52. Monday, sunny with a high near 73. Monday night, mostly clear with a low around 50. Tuesday, sunny with a high near 79. Tuesday night, a 30% chance of showers after 1 a.m. Partly cloudy with a low around 60. Wednesday, sunny with a high near 77. Wednesday night, clear with a low around 50. Thursday, sunny with a high near 72.
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0: Saturday, May 23rd, the American Big Rig Series invades Windy Hollow Speedway for a show never before seen in the tri-state. 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
1: Weather Station Forecast. Tonight, mostly cloudy with a low around 52. Monday, sunny with a high near 73. Monday night, mostly clear with a low around 50. Tuesday, sunny with a high near 79. Tuesday night, a 30% chance of showers after 1 a.m. Partly cloudy with a low around 60. Wednesday, sunny with a high near 77. Wednesday night, clear with a low around 50. Thursday, sunny with a high near 72.
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George Strait, Conway and Loretta, Dolly Parton, and Randy Travis. 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
1: ABC News, I'm Chuck Sievertson. Iran's rejected a one-page U.S. proposal to restart negotiations. President Trump calls that response unacceptable. The proposal was for Iran to unblock the Strait of Hormuz, and then the U.S. would end the blockade of Iranian ports. Flying home to the U.S. from Spain's Canary Islands, 18 Americans from the Dutch cruise ship. With the hantavirus outbreak, the plane's final stop will be a quarantine unit in Nebraska. Docs say they're not sick. They have no symptoms. They're being monitored as a precaution. ABC News medical contributor Dr. Darian Sutton.
2: World Health Organization is qualifying this as a cluster, not an outbreak, meaning that it is geographically isolated to the boat. At this point, all confirmed cases have been in passengers who have been on the boat. There have been no point at this point a confirmed case of a person who has been exposed beyond the boat. So that's important to understand.
1: President Trump announces the U.S. helped broker a prisoner release. Belarus freed 3 Polish and 2 Moldovan prisoners. This is ABC News. Olivia and Liam topped a list of baby names in the U.S. for 2025, the 7th consecutive year. The Social Security Administration released the list Friday. Charlotte climbed to 2nd place among girls, ending Emma's 6-year run in that spot. 1 year after his election to the head of the Roman Catholic Church, Pope Leo is creating a boom, says ABC's Melissa Don.
3: A driving force behind this, a new generation, leading to surges of Catholic converts from New York City to Los Angeles. Dioceses across the country this year reporting doubling or even tripling their average number of new Catholics. Much of it moved by young people. We discovered the same sentiment in Africa, the fastest growing region of the Catholic Church worldwide, driven by youth.
1: You have to really have patience for the races being staged in the Taiwanese town, Fenglin. It has embraced its slow pace of life, partly by staging snail races. Chuck Sievertson, ABC News.
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10: Tonight, mostly cloudy with a low around 52. Monday, sunny with a high near 73. Monday night, mostly clear with a low around 50. Tuesday, sunny with a high near 79. Tuesday night, a 30% chance of showers after 1 a.m. Partly cloudy with a low around 60. Wednesday, sunny with a high near 77. Wednesday night, clear with a low around 50. Thursday, sunny with a high near 72.
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2: Tonight, mostly cloudy with a low around 52. Monday, sunny with a high near 73. Monday night, mostly clear with a low around 50. Tuesday, sunny with a high near 79. Tuesday night, a 30% chance of showers after 1 a.m. Partly cloudy with a low around 60. Wednesday, sunny with a high near 77. Wednesday night, clear with a low around 50. Thursday, sunny with a high near 72.
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1: ABC News, I'm Chuck Sievertson. Unacceptable is what President Trump says of Iran's rejection of a one-page U.S. proposal to restart negotiations. The proposal was for Iran to unblock the Strait of Hormuz, and then the U.S. would end the blockade of Iranian ports. Flying home to the U.S. from Spain's Canary Islands, 18 Americans from the Dutch cruise ship with a hantavirus outbreak. Last stop for the flight is a quarantine facility in Nebraska. Docs say they're not sick, they have no symptoms, they're just being monitored as a precaution. In the Canary Islands, ABC's Maggie Rooley.
2: We spoke with one of the top epidemiologists from the WHO, and he said that while hantavirus might seem new and scary to a lot of people, it's actually a virus that they know really well, and they know how it spreads, and it does not spread like COVID-19.
1: Remains of one of the two U.S. soldiers who vanished in Morocco during a military training exercise last weekend have been recovered. This is ABC News. We get some reports this week about the cost of living, including the Consumer Price Index Tuesday. Abraham Foxman, forceful advocate for American Jews as national director of the Anti-Defamation League for nearly three decades, has died, says the ADL. Foxman was 86. There is a boom in the Catholic Church credited to a man named Leo. ABC's Melissa Don.
3: 1 year ago this weekend, the first American pope was elected. Within his first year, the 70-year-old pontiff making strides, visiting Turkey and Lebanon for his first papal trip in the fall. Then in the spring, he headed to Monaco. From New York City to Los Angeles, dioceses across the country this year reporting doubling or even tripling their average number of new Catholics.
4: I think there's a little bit of the Leo effect.
3: The Los Angeles diocese welcomed more than 8,000 new Catholics for Easter this year. They are projected to more than triple the amount of new converts from last year.
1: Chuck Sievertson, ABC News.
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11: Tonight, mostly cloudy with a low around 52. Monday, sunny with a high near 73. Monday night, mostly clear with a low around 50. Tuesday, sunny with a high near 79. Tuesday night, a 30% chance of showers after 1 a.m. Partly cloudy with a low around 60. Wednesday, sunny with a high near 77. Wednesday night, clear with a low around 50. Thursday, sunny with a high near 72.
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2: Tonight, mostly cloudy with a low around 52. Monday, sunny with a high near 73. Monday night, mostly clear with a low around 50. Tuesday, sunny with a high near 79. Tuesday night, a 30% chance of showers after 1 a.m. Partly cloudy with a low around 60. Wednesday, sunny with a high near 77. Wednesday night, clear with a low around 50. Thursday, sunny with a high near 72.
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1: ABC News, I'm Chuck Sievertson. Flying home to the U.S. from the Canary Islands, 17 Americans from the cruise ship with a hantavirus outbreak. They'll go to a quarantine unit in Nebraska. Docs say they're not sick. They're being monitored as a precaution. Dr. Michael Osterholm, infectious disease expert, University of Minnesota.
2: I have complete confidence that we will have good compliance here. And I think within days, this will no longer be a story.
1: Several people are hurt after a shooting and two car accidents during an after-prom party Saturday night in Fruitport, Michigan, where this person lives.
3: I was still hearing more of the shots, and we had a lot of teens that ran into our yard and that were in our driveway. There was cars parked all the way down to the dead end sign.
1: President Trump calls Iran's rejection of a one-page U.S. proposal to restart negotiations unacceptable. Iran would unblock the Strait of Hormuz, and the U.S. would end the blockade of Iranian ports. This is ABC News. With the U.S. blocking fuel shipments to Cuba, there are blackouts and a nosediving economy. ABC's Whit Johnson went to Cuba and talked with Foreign Minister Bruno Rodriguez.
4: Cuba is a country with our own history, with our peculiarities, and we are a free and independent nation. But Cuba is a democracy, is a different democracy. Well, you mentioned
5: Cuba is not a different democracy. When people go to the polls, it is often one candidate, one party. There is not choice. What do you worry would happen if there were free and fair elections in Cuba, if the people truly got to choose?
4: Well, you are presenting a prejudice.
1: The league's worst team this season has won the number one pick in the NBA draft next month. The Washington Wizards won the draft lottery Sunday. Chuck Sievertson, ABC News.
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10: Tonight, mostly cloudy with a low around 52. Monday, sunny with a high near 73. Monday night, mostly clear with a low around 50. Tuesday, sunny with a high near 79. Tuesday night, a 30% chance of showers after 1 a.m. Partly cloudy with a low around 60. Wednesday, sunny with a high near 77. Wednesday night, clear with a low around 50. Thursday, sunny with a high near 72.
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Johnny Cash and a boy named Sue. Still one of the greatest, not just country songs, one of the greatest songs, period. Great story. Here's Steve Warner, Life's Highway.

0: Fred Akins, easily one of the greatest songwriters in our lifetime. And That Ain't My Truck, written so many of the songs you hear on the radio now. And his son, of course, Thomas Rhett, equally as talented. What's that old saying about how the apple didn't fall too far from the tree? Julio in just a minute, and the birthday boy from last week.
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George Strait, Conway and Loretta, Dolly Parton, and Randy Travis. 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

0: You had Julio Iglesias in that, you know, really beautiful suit. And then you had Willie with his braids and jeans. And yeah, Willie, love him. Just turned 93 last week. And to all the girls we've loved before. On the way, Gary Morris and Dina Carter.
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2: 94.7 WBIO weather station forecast.
3: Tonight, mostly cloudy with a low around 52. Monday, sunny with a high near 73. Monday night, mostly clear with a low around 50. Tuesday, sunny with a high near 79. Tuesday night, a 30% chance of showers after 1 a.m. Partly cloudy with a low around 60. Wednesday, sunny with a high near 77. Wednesday night, clear with a low around 50. Thursday, sunny with a high near 72.
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3: ABC News, I'm Chuck Sievertson. Flying home to the U.S. from the Canary Islands, 17 Americans from the cruise ship with a hantavirus outbreak. They'll go to a quarantine unit in Nebraska. Docs say they're not sick. They're being monitored as a precaution. Dr. Michael Osterholm, infectious disease expert, University of Minnesota.
4: I have complete confidence that we will have good compliance here. And I think within days, this will no longer be a story.
3: Several people are hurt after a shooting and two car accidents during an after-prom party Saturday night in Fruitport, Michigan, where this person lives.
5: I was still hearing more of the shots, and we had a lot of teens that ran into our yard and that were in our driveway. There was cars parked all the way down to the dead end sign.
3: President Trump calls Iran's rejection of a one-page U.S. proposal to restart negotiations unacceptable. Iran would unblock the Strait of Hormuz, and the U.S. would end the blockade of Iranian ports. This is ABC News. With the U.S. blocking fuel shipments to Cuba, there are blackouts and a nosediving economy. ABC's Whit Johnson went to Cuba and talked with Foreign Minister Bruno Rodriguez.
6: Cuba is a country with our own history, with our peculiarities, and we are a free and independent nation. But Cuba is a democracy, is a different democracy. Well, you mentioned
7: Cuba is not a different democracy. When people go to the polls, it is often one candidate, one party. There is not choice. What do you worry would happen if there were free and fair elections in Cuba, if the people truly got to choose?
6: Well, you are presenting a prejudice.
3: The league's worst team this season has won the number one pick in the NBA draft next month. The Washington Wizards won the draft lottery Sunday. Chuck Sievertson, ABC News.
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11: Tonight, mostly cloudy with a low around 52. Monday, sunny with a high near 73. Monday night, mostly clear with a low around 50. Tuesday, sunny with a high near 79. Tuesday night, a 30% chance of showers after 1 a.m. Partly cloudy with a low around 60. Wednesday, sunny with a high near 77. Wednesday night, clear with a low around 50. Thursday, sunny with a high near 72.
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1: ABC News, I'm Chuck Siebertson. Flying home but not home home from Spain's Canary Islands, 17 Americans from the Dutch cruise ship with a hantavirus outbreak. The plane's last stop will be a quarantine unit in Nebraska. Docs say they're not sick and have no symptoms, though one's tested positive. It's just a precaution. Unacceptable is what President Trump calls Iran's rejection of a one-page U.S. proposal to restart negotiations. The proposal was for Iran to unblock the Strait of Hormuz, and then the U.S. would end the blockade of Iranian ports. In Tel Aviv, ABC's Tom Sufi Burridge.
2: The main sticking point in the negotiations with Iran, the future of its nuclear program. And with still no breakthrough in ending the war, it's just days before President Trump is expected to travel to Iran's key ally, China, for a crucial summit with Chinese President Xi.
1: After Iran's rejection and President Trump's reaction, oil prices went up. Wall Street stock futures went down. This is ABC News. What could affect stock prices, mutual funds, 401ks, and more this week from ABC's Dave Packer.
3: Monday morning, a report on existing home sales. Tuesday, April Consumer Price Index numbers, as well as the government's hourly earnings report for April. Wednesday, Producer Price Index for April, a measure of the cost of raw materials for manufacturers. And then on Thursday, April retail sales data from the government, as well as new jobless claims for the previous week.
1: Fighting for his job after poor local election results for his Labour Party, British Prime Minister Keir Starmer plans to use his speech Monday to argue he can change course and revive his government's fortunes. One lawmaker, Catherine West, said she will try to trigger a leadership contest if she doesn't like what she hears in the speech. Miners in Myanmar, formerly Burma, have discovered a huge ruby considered to be the second largest by weight ever found in the country, 11,000 carats. Myanmar produces about 90% of the world's rubies. Chuck Sievertson, ABC News.
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8: Tonight, mostly cloudy with a low around 52. Monday, sunny with a high near 73. Monday night, mostly clear with a low around 50. Tuesday, sunny with a high near 79. Tuesday night, a 30% chance of showers after 1 a.m. Partly cloudy with a low around 60. Wednesday, sunny with a high near 77. Wednesday night, clear with a low around 50. Thursday, sunny with a high near 72.
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3: ABC News, I'm Chuck Sievertson. Flying home to the U.S. from the Canary Islands, 17 Americans from the cruise ship with a hantavirus outbreak. They'll go to a quarantine unit in Nebraska. Docs say they're not sick. They're being monitored as a precaution. Dr. Michael Osterholm, infectious disease expert, University of Minnesota.
4: I have complete confidence that we will have good compliance here. And I think within days, this will no longer be a story.
3: Several people are hurt after a shooting and two car accidents during an after-prom party Saturday night in Fruitport, Michigan, where this person lives.
5: I was still hearing more of the shots, and we had a lot of teens that ran into our yard and that were in our driveway. There was cars parked all the way down to the dead end sign.
3: President Trump calls Iran's rejection of a one-page U.S. proposal to restart negotiations unacceptable. Iran would unblock the Strait of Hormuz, and the U.S. would end the blockade of Iranian ports. This is ABC News. With the U.S. blocking fuel shipments to Cuba, there are blackouts and a nosediving economy. ABC's Whit Johnson went to Cuba and talked with Foreign Minister Bruno Rodriguez.
6: Cuba is a country with our own history, with our peculiarities, and we are a free and independent nation. But Cuba is a democracy, is a different democracy. Well, you mentioned
7: Cuba is not a different democracy. When people go to the polls, it is often one candidate, one party. There is not choice. What do you worry would happen if there were free and fair elections in Cuba, if the people truly got to choose?
6: Well, you are presenting a prejudice.
3: The league's worst team this season has won the number one pick in the NBA draft next month. The Washington Wizards won the draft lottery Sunday. Chuck Sievertson, ABC News.
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11: Tonight, mostly cloudy with a low around 52. Monday, sunny with a high near 73. Monday night, mostly clear with a low around 50. Tuesday, sunny with a high near 79. Tuesday night, a 30% chance of showers after 1 a.m. Partly cloudy with a low around 60. Wednesday, sunny with a high near 77. Wednesday night, clear with a low around 50. Thursday, sunny with a high near 72.
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2: ABC News, I'm Chuck Sievertson. Flying home but not home home from Spain's Canary Islands, 17 Americans from the Dutch cruise ship with a hantavirus outbreak. The plane's last stop will be a quarantine unit in Nebraska. Docs say they're not sick and have no symptoms, though one's tested positive. It's just a precaution. Unacceptable is what President Trump calls Iran's rejection of a one-page U.S. proposal to restart negotiations. The proposal was for Iran to unblock the Strait of Hormuz, and then the U.S. would end the blockade of Iranian ports. In Tel Aviv, ABC's Tom Sufi Burridge.
3: The main sticking point in the negotiations with Iran, the future of its nuclear program. And with still no breakthrough in ending the war, it's just days before President Trump is expected to travel to Iran's key ally, China, for a crucial summit with Chinese President Xi.
2: After Iran's rejection and President Trump's reaction, oil prices went up. Wall Street stock futures went down. This is ABC News. What could affect stock prices, mutual funds, 401ks, and more this week from ABC's Dave Packer.
4: Monday morning, a report on existing home sales. Tuesday, April Consumer Price Index numbers, as well as the government's hourly earnings report for April. Wednesday, Producer Price Index for April, a measure of the cost of raw materials for manufacturers. And then on Thursday, April retail sales data from the government, as well as new jobless claims for the previous week.
2: Fighting for his job after poor local election results for his Labour Party, British Prime Minister Keir Starmer plans to use a speech Monday to argue he can change course and revive his government's fortunes. One lawmaker, Catherine West, said she will try to trigger a leadership contest if she doesn't like what she hears in the speech. Miners in Myanmar, formerly Burma, have discovered a huge ruby considered to be the second largest by weight ever found in the country, 11,000 carats. Myanmar produces about 90% of the world's rubies. Chuck Sievertson, ABC News.
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9: Tonight, mostly cloudy with a low around 52. Monday, sunny with a high near 73. Monday night, mostly clear with a low around 50. Tuesday, sunny with a high near 79. Tuesday night, a 30% chance of showers after 1 a.m. Partly cloudy with a low around 60. Wednesday, sunny with a high near 77. Wednesday night, clear with a low around 50. Thursday, sunny with a high near 72.
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Oak Ridge Boys, Garth Brooks, George Strait, and Martina McBride? 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

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George Strait, Conway and Loretta, Dolly Parton, and Randy Travis. 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

0: ABC News, I'm Brian Clark. The plane carrying 17 Americans who were on the Dutch ship at the center of the Hantavirus clusters landed in Nebraska. One of those 17 passengers has tested positive for Hantavirus, but officials say is not showing any symptoms. Another had mild symptoms, but Dr. Michael Osterholm of the University of Minnesota tells ABC,
1: I have complete confidence that we will have good compliance here, and I think within days this will no longer be a story.
0: The Chinese government officially announced President Trump's trip to China this week. It will likely include discussions about the war in Iran, as President Trump Sunday called Iran's latest proposal to end the fighting totally unacceptable. That sent oil prices upward. Plea hearing today for Cole Allen, the man accused of trying to attack the White House Correspondents' Dinner last month. And Homeland Security and the Texas Rangers are investigating the deaths of six people found inside of a Union Pacific boxcar in Laredo, Texas. This is ABC News. The parent company behind education platform Canvas is apologizing after last week's massive data breach blamed on hackers. The company, used by colleges across the country, is now back up and running. A Texas man accused of killing his pregnant wife is facing a hearing in Italy. Lee Gilley allegedly killed his wife in 2024, says ABC's Allison Kosick.
2: We believe that she died because of a severe condition she had.
3: His attorney spoke to our Houston station, KTRK.
2: We met hemoglobinemia, mirrors the symptoms of strangulation.
3: While awaiting trial, Gilley was freed on a $1 million bond. And earlier this month, authorities say he cut off his ankle monitor and flew to Milan, Italy, with fake travel documents. Italy abolished the death penalty decades ago, and a treaty prohibits Italy from sending a person back to a country that still has it.
0: I'm Brian Clark, ABC News.
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8: 94.7 WBIO weather station forecast.
9: Tonight, mostly cloudy with a low around 52. Monday, sunny with a high near 73. Monday night, mostly clear with a low around 50. Tuesday, sunny with a high near 79. Tuesday night, a 30% chance of showers after 1 a.m. Partly cloudy with a low around 60. Wednesday, sunny with a high near 77. Wednesday night, clear with a low around 50. Thursday, sunny with a high near 72.
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0: versus E15. That could come together. How all these things will play together, we'll know a whole lot more a week from now than what we know now. But I'm less concerned about the downside risks right now. Doesn't mean we got a bull market in front of us, but these markets are behaving as we're drawing a lot of money into them right now who want to own these crops longer term.
1: Well, the WASDE report for tomorrow, the corn crop last year, $17 billion, and for all practical purposes, the trade anticipates $16 billion. Last year, soybean crop, 4.25, and this year, 4.45, according to the trade. Not much change in either the Brazilian outlook or the Argentine outlook for soybeans, according to the eyes of the trade. But for corn, the Brazilian crop up 1.7 million metric tons and the Argentine crop up 4.2 million metric tons. So there does appear to be some change. How significant are these numbers tomorrow and how long will they weigh into the marketplace?
0: Yeah, they're pretty significant. I do expect USDA to raise South American corn production. And definitely need to raise Argentina, and based on our customer surveys in Brazil, we could see a modest increase in Brazil's production. And I think farmers are hoping for a reduction, but it looks like we're seeing where the rains did fall, such good yield potential that it may actually go up a little bit. That raises old crop world corn stocks. But when it gets to next year's supply, that's where I'm more friendly. When I say next year, I'm talking about the next marketing year that starts September 1. My wheat outlook is 50 million bushels below the average trade guess for ending stocks for this next marketing year. My corn is almost 100 million bushels below you, the average trade guess. For soybeans, I'm about 50 million bushels below the average trade guess for U.S. ending stocks going forward. And then we'll see where the trade agreement later this week with China comes out and whether we actually get an E15 bill through Congress as well.
1: Talking this morning with Arlen Suderman of StoneX. Another thing to watch tomorrow, does the USDA raise its export forecast for corn since we've already eclipsed 3 billion bushels and there's still time, plenty of time left on the calendar. All things to keep an eye on. Comments this morning again with Arlen Suderman from StoneX. I'm Jeff Nally. This is the Morning Edition of the Cromwell Ag Radio Network. 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Welcome back to the Morning Edition. 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A sunny sky today and a high of 73. Tonight, clear and down to 50. Tomorrow, sunshine, high near 80. Tomorrow night, there's a 30% chance of showers after midnight. Otherwise, partly cloudy, low 60. Sunshine Wednesday, 77. Thursday, sunny and 72. Friday, mostly sunny with a high near 80. For the weekend, a slight chance of rain on Saturday and still rain in the forecast for Sunday.
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4: Reporting for Cromwell Media News, I'm Rob Nichols. A house fire on the 1800 block of Willis Avenue has left significant damage following an early morning blaze on Sunday. Firefighters arrived at the scene near Independence Avenue, Kentucky 81, around 4 a.m., battling heavy flames. Images shared by the Owensboro Fire Department revealed the extent of the destruction. Authorities report at least one individual was hospitalized. At this time, officials have not determined the cause of the fire. The investigation remains ongoing. A man was taken into custody following a drug investigation in Ohio County. Deputies executed a search warrant on a Main Street residence in Rockport around 9 p.m. on May 6. During the search, law enforcement officers discovered suspected methamphetamine, marijuana, and various drug paraphernalia. 35-year-old Thomas Ritchie of Central City was arrested at the scene. He now faces charges including first-degree possession of a controlled substance, possession of marijuana, and possession of drug paraphernalia. It appears more Kentucky residents are planning to cast ballots in this year's primary. Kentucky Secretary of State Michael Adams reports over 9,800 people registered to vote in the final 20 days before the registration deadline in April. Adams says he's expecting a roughly 20% voter participation in the May 19th primary due to the federal, state, and local races appearing on the ballot. Find more at OwensboroRadio.com. 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
11: Deadrest sunshine comfortable today. Highs at 76. Clear, chilly tonight. Lows will dip to 49. Sunny Tuesday across Western Kentucky. Slightly warmer with winds out of the south. Highs at 81. Partly cloudy Tuesday night. Some scattered storms late. Lows will dip to 60. Wednesday, a chance of rain early. Otherwise, mostly sunny. Pleasant with a high of 77 on Wednesday. I'm 14. First alert. Meteorologist Byron Douglas.
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0: Bobby Keith, a little less talk, a lot more action right here on the Country Roots Morning Show. Good morning, it's Monday, 6:34, about 54 degrees outside. It's going to warm up a little bit. Listen, we had a crazy weekend. Crazy, a lot of stuff going on this weekend. We're going to talk about it, though. Keep it tuned right here. We got some more classic country coming your way. But first, the Hall of Famer, Jeff Nally. Maybe. Let's see if I can get him on here.
1: I'm Jeff Nally on the Cromwell Ag Radio Network. The cost and availability of fertilizer will be scrutinized at a Senate Ag hearing tomorrow. It is the latest attempt by Washington officials to get a stronger grasp on what's behind higher prices for crop nutrients and how to make the U.S. less reliant on foreign fertilizer markets. The hearing comes amid calls for heightened scrutiny of the industry. Bills have been introduced in Congress to improve fertilizer price transparency. Deputy Ag Secretary Stephen Vaden last month said he's met with officials at the Justice Department and the Federal Trade Commission as a part of a pricing probe in the industry. We know that a lot of farmers have a lot of information that might be relevant to these investigations, Vaden said in an April 13 speech. Vaden stressed that fertilizer pricing concerns predate the war in the Middle East that has further driven up fertilizer prices. Separately, Nutrien, the world's largest fertilizer maker, last week posted a higher-than-expected quarterly sales. CF Industries, a top producer of nitrogen fertilizer, also exceeded key estimates in the most recent quarter. They were fueled by higher prices, Oppenheimer analyst Christy Owens said. The nitrogen outlook reflects the significant tightening of global supply, which CF sees remaining through 2027 on conflict-impacted volumes. I'm Jeff Nally.
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0: lows will dip to 49. Sunny Tuesday across western Kentucky. Slightly warmer with winds out of the south. Highs at 81. Partly cloudy Tuesday night. Some scattered storms late. Lows will dip to 60. Wednesday, a chance of rain early. Otherwise, mostly sunny, pleasant, with a high of 77 on Wednesday. I'm 14, First Alert, meteorologist Byron Douglas.
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0: little Johnny Lee action on the Country Roots Morning Show. Right now, let's get into, let me set it up. Let me set the tone. I don't know what I'm doing. It's Monday. I don't know what I'm doing. Here we go. Anyways, let's get into the farmyard forecast here and see what we got coming up this week. Here we go. I got it. I found the button. I was stalling. Could y'all tell I was stalling a little bit? Hopefully you couldn't tell. 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Tinting, keeping your ride cooler in the summer, your windows clear in the winter, and your view sharper than a rooster eye in sunrise. Let's see here. Today, high of 79, low of 61. Warm, sunny, feeling like summer. Grandma May says this is perfect weather. And Uncle Johnny says everybody's going to be outside there. Let's see here. Tuesday, high of 81, low of 63. Warmer sunshine sticking around. Cousin Earl says that's about as good as it gets. Eugene's already planning some stuff. And Bubba says he's just here for the music. All right. Wednesday, high 76, low 58. Grandma May says, yeah, says it's time to get outside, y'all. And Uncle Johnny says make time for some family there. That's your three-day farmyard forecast. That's really difficult to say. Just try it. Try it right now. Three-day farmyard forecast. It's kind of hard. Anyways, keep it tuned right here to 94.7 WBIO.
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9: ABC News, I'm Brian Clark. Landing early this morning in Omaha, Nebraska, the plane carrying all 17 Americans who were on board the cruise ship where hantavirus broke out. One of the Americans tested positive. They'll be monitored in a biocontainment unit. ABC's Maggie Rulli.
10: Officials from the WHO, they really stressed that while the hantavirus might seem, you know, new and scary to a lot of people that have never heard of it before, it's actually a virus that they know really well, and they know how it spreads, and they insisted to us that it does not spread like COVID-19.
9: A French passenger who was on the ship has also tested positive. The U.S. and Iran once again at loggerheads after President Trump called Iran's response to his peace proposal totally unacceptable. President's preparing for a trip to China this week, a key ally of Iran. A new Gallup poll says just 43% of younger Americans are optimistic about finding a job. 64% of those 55 and up think their prospects are good. This is ABC News.
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3: Reporting for Cromwell Media News, I'm Rob Nichols. A house fire in the 1800 block of Willis Avenue has left significant damage following an early morning blaze on Sunday. Firefighters arrived at the scene near Independence Avenue, Kentucky 81, around 4 a.m., battling heavy flames. Images shared by the Owensboro Fire Department revealed the extent of the destruction. Authorities report at least one individual was hospitalized. At this time, officials did not determine the cause of the fire. The investigation remains ongoing. A man was taken into custody following a drug investigation in Ohio County. Deputies executed a search warrant on a Main Street residence in Rockport around 9 p.m. on May 6. During the search, law enforcement officers discovered suspected methamphetamine, marijuana, and various drug paraphernalia. 35-year-old Thomas Ritchie of Central City was arrested at the scene. He now faces charges including first-degree possession of a controlled substance, possession of marijuana, and possession of drug paraphernalia. It appears more Kentucky residents are planning to cast ballots in this year's primary. Kentucky Secretary of State Michael Adams reports over 9,800 people registered to vote in the final 20 days before the registration deadline in April. Adams says he's expecting a roughly 20% voter participation in the May 19th primary due to the federal, state, and local races appearing on the ballot. Find more at OwensboroRadio.com. For Cromwell Media, I'm Rob Nichols.
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10: Deborah's sunshine comfortable today. Highs at 76. Clear, chilly tonight. Lows will dip to 49. Sunny Tuesday across Western Kentucky. Slightly warmer with winds out of the south. Highs at 81. Partly cloudy Tuesday night. Some scattered storms late. Lows will dip to 60. Wednesday, a chance of rain early. Otherwise, mostly sunny. Pleasant with a high of 77 on Wednesday. I'm 14. First alert. Meteorologist Byron Douglas.
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0: was Eddie Rabbit with Crystal Gayle right here on the Country Roots Morning Show. Listen, it was a crazy weekend around the Big O. Some things happened. I know you've seen the news, Barbecue Fest, but hey, it is what it is. But it was fun. You know, Barbecues and Barrels packed downtown, families everywhere, music rolling, and this city just felt alive all weekend long. One of my favorite parts of the weekend is seeing my girls dance Friday night on the main stage at Barbecues and Barrels. There's just something cool about seeing local kids get out in front of the crowd like that and absolutely shine. Proud dad moment for sure. And honestly, seeing the community show up and support those kids meant a lot too. So shout out to Barbecues and Barrels for having music studios down there dancing. It was a good time. But hey, coming up, we got some Confederate Railroad. Trisha Yearwood, keep it tuned right here, 94.7 WBIO.
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0: Fletch with Life is a Highway. One of those songs to instantly put some energy in your Monday morning. Loud, fun, windows down kind of music. And after a big week in around Owensboro, we got plenty to talk about this morning. We're rolling strong right here on the Country Roots Morning Show on 94.7 WBIO. Let's keep this thing moving!
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0: I'm Jeff Nally on the Cromwell Ag Radio Network. U.S. Secretary of Agriculture Brooke Rollins on Friday announced the Department of Agriculture had issued a final rule implementing the Whole Milk for Healthy Kids Act, restoring whole and reduced fat 2% milk options in federal child nutrition programs for children and adults ages 2 and older. The rule advances President Trump's commitment to improve childhood nutrition and supporting America's dairy farmers, ensuring that schools and child nutrition providers can once again offer students nutrient-dense dairy options that align with the latest nutrition science and consumer preferences. The Department of Agriculture is also continuing the multi-year process updating school meal standards based on the latest Dietary Guidelines for Americans recommendation. In the meantime, the USDA is taking immediate action to increase access to real nutrient-rich foods in schools and child nutrition settings, including local beef and other locally grown foods. The Trump administration will appeal a trade court ruling last week determining a 10% global tariff imposed on most U.S. imports is unlawful, that according to a Friday filing. The Court of International Trade ruled 2-1 that the administration had improperly used a statute used to address balance of payments issues. I'm Jeff Nally.
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0: 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Clear, chilly tonight. Lows will dip to 49. Sunny Tuesday across western Kentucky. Slightly warmer with winds out of the south. Highs at 81. Partly cloudy Tuesday night. Some scattered storms late. Lows will dip to 60. Wednesday, a chance of rain early. Otherwise, mostly sunny, pleasant, with a high of 77 on Wednesday. I'm 14, First Alert, meteorologist Byron Nicholas.
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5: ABC News, I'm Brian Clark. Now back in the U.S., all of the Americans aboard the cruise ship where hantavirus was confirmed. ABC's Victor Okendo has the story from Nebraska.
6: All 17 Americans and one British national who live in America returned home. The plane landing around 4 a.m. in Omaha, Nebraska. The passengers deplaning one at a time, taken straight to the National Quarantine Center at the University of Nebraska to be evaluated.
5: One American confirmed to have hantavirus, another showed mild symptoms. One of the biggest allies of Iran is China, and President Trump heads there this week for a summit with Xi Jinping. On Sunday, the president called Iran's latest response to his peace offer totally unacceptable. That sent stock futures lower and oil prices higher again overnight. Law enforcers in Texas are investigating a possible case of human smuggling with deadly consequences. Six people were found dead in a Union Pacific boxcar near the U.S.-Texas border. This is ABC News.
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2: Reporting for Cromwell Media News, I'm Rob Nichols. A house fire in the 1800 block of Willis Avenue has left significant damage following an early morning blaze on Sunday. Firefighters arrived at the scene near Independence Avenue, Kentucky 81, around 4 a.m., battling heavy flames. Images shared by the Owensboro Fire Department revealed the extent of the destruction. Authorities report at least one individual was hospitalized. At this time, officials have not determined the cause of the fire. The investigation remains ongoing. A man was taken into custody following a drug investigation in Ohio County. Deputies executed a search warrant on a Main Street residence in Rockport around 9 p.m. on May 6. During the search, law enforcement officers discovered suspected methamphetamine, marijuana, and various drug paraphernalia. 35-year-old Thomas Ritchie of Central City was arrested at the scene. He now faces charges including first-degree possession of a controlled substance, possession of marijuana, and possession of drug paraphernalia. It appears more Kentucky residents are planning to cast ballots in this year's primary. Kentucky Secretary of State Michael Adams reports over 9,800 people registered to vote in the final 20 days before the registration deadline in April. Adams says he's expecting a roughly 20% voter participation in the May 19th primary due to the federal, state, and local races appearing on the ballot. Find more at OwensboroRadio.com. For Cromwell Media, I'm Rob Nichols.
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8: Generous sunshine, comfortable today. Highs at 76. Clear, chilly tonight. Lows will dip to 49. Sunny Tuesday across Western Kentucky. Slightly warmer with winds out of the south. Highs at 81. Partly cloudy Tuesday night. Some scattered storms late. Lows will dip to 60. Wednesday, a chance of rain early. Otherwise, mostly sunny, pleasant with a high of 77 at Wednesday. I'm 14. First Alert. Meteorologist Byron Douglas.
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0: That's Ronnie McDowell, Older Women, right here on the Country Roots Morning Show. Right now, I got a guest in the studio, Miss Erin. Good morning, Erin.
1: Good morning. 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
0: Well, welcome to the Country Roots Morning Show.
1: I work here. I see it and hear it every day, but
0: I know.
1: I'm usually still in bed, maybe.
0: It is early. It is early. But hey, we're talking about the Rock and Rescue event that we're having in June, and you're coming in here to talk about it.
1: Yeah. So it's with our sister station, 97X. Rock and Rescue, it takes place at, it takes a village out on Highway 81. Kristen and I will be out there from 10 to 2, just doing a live broadcast on 97X. And really, the day is all about the animals. We just want to raise awareness for pet adoption and help some of these animals find some good loving homes.
0: Yeah, and it takes a village. They come in here all the time.
1: Yeah,
0: they bring dogs.
1: Yeah,
0: in
1: bring
0: here.
1: Dogs,
0: I mean,
1: in for
0: it. Well, we almost got one.
1: We did almost get one. It was tough. It was.
0: Then things happened. And we couldn't get it. But
1: right.
0: No, it's a great place. I mean.
1: Yeah, animals, they do a lot of great work. They have a lot of great volunteers who take care of the animals. Like I said, we get them in all the time to kind of highlight an animal and try to work to get it adopted. We're going to have a couple of food trucks. We're going to have some prizes, some giveaways. And then again, of course, our goal for the day is to try to get as many animals into homes as we can. Last year at this event, I think the day of, we adopted out, helped get 23 animals adopted out.
0: That's awesome.
1: So it's just, you know.
0: So what is there any special, do we know of any specials yet going into it? We'll know probably closer to the
1: event. We will know specials as far as adoption fees and things like that. Kristen and I have got some fun things planned. It's really, I mean, even if you don't necessarily want to adopt that day, it's still a great way to get your kids out and show them what goes on. And maybe your kid wants a pet and you want to show them how the responsibility of it works, get them out, and because they let you take the dogs outside and take them around for a walk and things. So it's just a great way to get acclimated with the idea of adopting.
0: That's awesome.
1: And then Kristen and I are going to have some fun things. We've got we're going to have a rescue buddy station where we've got some stuffed animals available for adoption for little kids to adopt. They get a little certificate, and it's just like a fun way to raise some money for the animal shelter.
0: Cool. I'm excited about it. I know I don't know how many years in a row we've done this, but
1: I think this is the fourth year, and this is Kristen's Kristen's baby that she came up with. But it's just fun. It's just a fun way for us to get involved in the community, and like I said, it's all about the animals that day.
0: And we'll be talking about it more once we're close to the
1: absolutely.
0: Event. Just wanted to give a little teaser out there. But Rock and Rescue is going to be in June. It's going to be at It Takes Village.
1: Yep.
0: And
1: June 6th from 10 a.m. to 2 p.m.
0: Yeah, we're just going to try to get rid of all the animals out there.
1: Yeah, I mean, if
0: get rid
1: clear
0: of
1: the shelter, find
0: clear
1: pets for everybody.
0: Hey, Erin, I appreciate you coming into the
1: absolutely.
0: Country Roots.
1: Thanks
0: officially
1: for
0: on the
1: officially
0: Country Roots Morning
1: the
0: Show.
1: First time.
0: Yeah. This is the Moonlight Barbecue Studio, but they never bring Moonlight. Just a little. Just let you know that.
1: Does Moonlight do breakfast? Like, they need to bring us, like, some breakfast
0: know.
1: Barbecue?
0: Something.
1: I don't know.
0: They need to bring something. That's all I'm saying. Hey, coming up, we got Alan Jackson, Gone Country. Keep it tuned right here. 9

It's Alan Jackson Gone Country. Country Roots Morning Show. That's very fitting that he's on that. Anyways, 8:16 in the morning, 61 degrees. Let's talk about yesterday. Yesterday was a big day at my house. There's Mother's Day. Sarah Beth, one of the best mothers out there. I've said it many, many times. I still believe it. And then my youngest daughter, Avery's 8th birthday was yesterday. Let me tell you something. She made sure I understood I better mention her on the radio this morning. So happy birthday to Avery. Avery, happy birthday. You hear me? 8 years old already, which makes absolutely no sense to me whatsoever. And again, big happy Mother's Day again to my wife, Sarah Beth, my mom, Kathy, and all the moms out there who keep everything together when nobody really notices what they do. It's crazy. So we pick a day to showcase it. But the biggest thing is happy birthday to my daughter because she got on to me for not saying it on Friday. So I'm saying it now. Happy birthday, Avery. You hear me? There it is. Hey, coming up, we got some Patty Loveless. How can I help you say goodbye? Right here on the Country Roots Morning Show, 94.7 WBIO. 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

0: the summit between U.S. President Trump and Chinese President Xi. There's also set to be a vote this week on E15 of the House. I'm Jeff Nally.
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0: Lows will dip to 49. Sunny Tuesday across western Kentucky. Slightly warmer with winds out of the south. Highs at 81. Partly cloudy Tuesday night. Some scattered storms late. Lows will dip to 60. Wednesday, a chance of rain early. Otherwise, mostly sunny, pleasant, with a high of 77 at Wednesday. I'm 14, First Alert, meteorologist Byron Douglas.
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9: ABC News, I'm Brian Clark. Back on American soil, the 17 Americans who were on board the cruise ship where passengers came down with hantavirus. The group landed early this morning in Nebraska, but one of these 17 confirmed to test positive for the virus. Other passengers from that ship are also heading home, says ABC's Victor Okendo.
10: The crews traveled to some of the most remote islands in the world, like Tristan da Cunha, an island of about 200 people. British paratroopers parachuting in with medics and supplies after a suspected case of hantavirus was confirmed. The World Health Organization stressing that if you were not on that boat, the risk remains low.
9: Man accused of trying to attack the White House Correspondents' Dinner expected to enter a plea this morning. President Trump called Iran's response to his administration's peace proposal totally unacceptable and questions about airport security after Friday's incident where a man was struck by a plane on the runway at Denver's airport. This is ABC News.
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0: ABC News, I'm Brian Clark. The 17 Americans who were on the cruise ship where Hantavirus was confirmed are now back in the U.S., landing early this morning in Nebraska. One has tested positive for Hantavirus. All of them are being checked. The ship's captain, Jan Dobrogoski, has released a message thanking everyone.
1: I've witnessed your caring, your unity, and quiet strength amongst everybody on board, guests and crew alike.
0: Three people who were on the ship died. President Trump minced no words when it comes to Iran's response to his peace proposal.
2: President Trump's rejection of the Iranian counteroffer was swift and absolute. I have just read the response from Iran's so-called representatives. I don't like it, Trump wrote on social media. He went on to call it totally unacceptable.
0: It's ABC's Jonathan Carl, the man accused of trying to sprint into the White House correspondence dinner while armed with guns and knives, has pled not guilty in federal court. This is ABC News. Police in San Francisco say they were monitoring potentially suspicious activity at a convenience store, but reporter Luz Pena says it was a routine health inspection that led to a major bust.
3: From the outside, it's a typical convenience store in San Francisco's Eddy Street.
4: There was an undercover Department of Public Health inspector who went in.
3: The owners and operators are being accused of running an illegal drug operation.
4: We discovered they were selling illegal tobacco products, which led us to think there was more that was going on.
3: City Attorney David Chu wants a judge to approve the closure of the store for a year.
4: The methamphetamine, the illegal tobacco products, cannabis, a ghost gun, drug paraphernalia.
3: And impose a $25,000 penalty against the owners and operators.
0: Singer Dua Lipa is suing Samsung. The pop star says the electronics giant used pictures of her on the boxes for its TVs without her permission. She's demanding $15 million in damages. I'm Brian Clark, ABC News.
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12: Denver's sunshine, comfortable today. Highs at 76. Clear, chilly tonight. Lows are dipped to 49. Sunny Tuesday across Western Kentucky. Slightly warmer with winds out of the south. Highs at 81. Partly cloudy Tuesday night. Some scattered storms late. Lows will dip to 60. Wednesday, a chance of rain early. Otherwise, mostly sunny, pleasant with a high of 77 on Wednesday. I'm 14. First Alert, meteorologist Byron Douglas.
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2: 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You can go to our website at aubreysong.org to register, and registration is required. 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
3: ABC News, I'm Brian Clark. The 17 Americans who were on the cruise ship where hantavirus was confirmed are now back in the U.S., landing early this morning in Nebraska. One has tested positive for hantavirus. All of them are being checked. The ship's captain, Jan Dobrogoski, has released a message thanking everyone.
4: I've witnessed your caring, your unity, and quiet strength amongst everybody on board, guests and crew alike.
3: Three people who were on the ship died. President Trump minced no words when it comes to Iran's response to his peace proposal.
5: President Trump's rejection of the Iranian counteroffer was swift and absolute. I have just read the response from Iran's so-called representatives. I don't like it, Trump wrote on social media. He went on to call it totally unacceptable.
3: It's ABC's Jonathan Carl. The man accused of trying to sprint into the White House correspondents' dinner while armed with guns and knives has pled not guilty in federal court. This is ABC News.
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0: George Strait. I'm going to have to save that one for Father's Day weekend. In Love Without End, amen. 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

0: Tracy Byrd, song written by the great Karen Staley, who also wrote, what was that song? Hey, Baby, Let's Go to Vegas with Faith Hill. So many others. Tim McGraw in a minute and more favorites on the way next. I'm Linda in for Dennis. He'll be back tomorrow.
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7: ABC News, I'm Brian Clark. One of the Americans who left the cruise ship hit by hantavirus has tested positive while en route to the United States. That person is in a biocontainment unit in Nebraska, along with 15 others who are still in quarantine. Two people were taken to Atlanta. Officials say that was because of space, but the governor of Nebraska, Jim Pillen, says
8: no one who poses a risk to public health is walking out the front door of the streets of Omaha or beyond.
7: Man accused of trying to attack the White House Correspondents' Dinner last month with President Trump and senior members of his administration on hand pleaded not guilty today in court. Cole Allen's lawyers say they're going to ask for the prosecutors to be removed because some were in the room that night and have close ties to President Trump. The president did not say why he rejected Iran's latest proposal to end the war. That war will be a key topic for the president's trip to China this week. China's an important ally of Iran. This is ABC News.
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0: Johnny Millsap, Smoky Mountain Rain. If you did not get a chance to see, that's a great production on the Grand Ole Opry, paying tribute to him. 50 years as a member of the Opry. Isn't that amazing? I've got it for you on Facebook. Just look for Country Radio Linda next time you're on Facebook. And all these stars who wanted to sing their favorite Ronnie Millsap songs. Everyone from Ella Langley to Steve Warner to Trace Atkins and so many others. Hey, on the way, I've got Clay Walker and Brooks and Dunn.
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0: One of my all-time favorites from Clay Walker and Hypnotize the Moon. I saw the video for that the other day. Man, he looks just like a baby in that video. It's been a while. Hey, Sammy on the way and Steve Earle.
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5: ABC News, I'm Brian Clark. 15 passengers from the cruise ship hit by hantavirus are in a quarantine center in Omaha, Nebraska, and have not shown symptoms. The CDC's Dr. Brandon Jackson says if passengers continue to remain asymptomatic, they could choose to leave.
6: Yes, we want to do this in the least restrictive way possible that is still safe, that protects the health and safety of both the passengers and their communities.
5: One passenger who tested positive is in a biocontainment unit at the University of Nebraska, while health officials say they transported a couple to Atlanta for treatment. One of them is showing symptoms, and the decision was about freeing up space in Nebraska.

0: Alaska. President Trump told Fox he's considering restarting Project Freedom, the U.S. proposal to help ships travel the Strait of Hormuz. The war in Iran expected to be a big topic for his trip to China this week. That war could be impacting spending as existing home sales increased just 0.2% in April, but they're at an all-time April high, on average $417,700. This is ABC News.
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2: Reporting for Cromwell Media News, I'm Rob Nichols. A house fire in the 1800 block of Willis Avenue has left significant damage following an early morning blaze on Sunday. Firefighters arrived at the scene near Independence Avenue, Kentucky 81, around 4 a.m., battling heavy flames. Images shared by the Owensboro Fire Department revealed the extent of the destruction. Authorities report at least one individual was hospitalized. At this time, officials have not determined the cause of the fire. The investigation remains ongoing. A man was taken into custody following a drug investigation in Ohio County. Deputies executed a search warrant on a Main Street residence in Rockport around 9 p.m. on May 6. During the search, law enforcement officers discovered suspected methamphetamine, marijuana, and various drug paraphernalia. 35-year-old Thomas Ritchie of Central City was arrested at the scene. He now faces charges including first-degree possession of a controlled substance, possession of marijuana, and possession of drug paraphernalia. It appears more Kentucky residents are planning to cast ballots in this year's primary. Kentucky Secretary of State Michael Adams reports over 9,800 people registered to vote in the final 20 days before the registration deadline in April. Adams says he's expecting a roughly 20% voter participation in the May 19th primary due to the federal, state, and local races appearing on the ballot. Find more at OwensboroRadio.com. For Cromwell Media, I'm Rob Nichols.
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6: From the Cromwell Weather Center, I'm Jeff Daly. We've got sunshine in store for the day today with a high of 73. Tonight's clearing down to 50. Tomorrow, sunshine, we may touch 80. Tomorrow night, increasing clouds, 30% chance of showers and thunderstorms after midnight, low 60. Sunny Wednesday, 77. Clear Wednesday night, 50. Thursday, sunny and 71. Friday, sunny with a high 78.
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Yeah, paying tribute to the Houston Rodeo, biggest rodeo in our country, Larry, Steve, and Rudy, who used to play the rodeo. In fact, I think there was a time there, probably in the 80s, where they would open the rodeo, and then, you know, they'd have like 18 or 20 acts that would play in between. Then they'd come back and close the rodeo. Here's Amy Kershaw. She don't know.

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0: Steve Earle, finally a member of the Grand Ole Opry. Song is called Guitar Town. On the way, Clint Black, who was just celebrating his daughter's birthday over the weekend, Pearl, who's just adorable, and Steve Warner, all on the way.
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3: I'm Jeff Nelly on the Cromwell Ag Radio Network. Some more premium is coming back into the market as crude oil futures have moved stronger. The corn market between 4 and 5 and a quarter cents a bushel up. Soybeans 5 to 5 and a half cents a bushel higher. In the wheat market, we are between 11 and three quarters and 14 and three quarters cents a bushel up. Now, President Trump has announced that he is interested in lowering tariffs on beef imports for a period of time in an attempt to lower beef prices in the meat case. And as a result, live cattle and feeder cattle futures are both lower. Lean hogs are stronger right now. The cotton market is mixed. The rice market is higher. Soybean meal is up and bean oil is down. Live cattle October down 262 at 235.67. Feeder cattle October down 460 at 355.20. Lean hogs July 55 cents higher at 103.75. July corn 4 and a half up at 475 and three quarters. December 498 up 4 and three quarters. July soybeans 5 and a quarter higher, 12.13 and a quarter. November 11.95, 5 and a half higher. Wheat futures July up 15 at 6.34 and a quarter a bushel. I'm Jeff Nelly on the Cromwell Ag Radio Network.
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10: From the Cromwell Weather Center, I'm Jeff Daly. We've got sunshine in store for the day today with a high of 73. Tonight's clearing down to 50. Tomorrow, sunshine, we may touch 80. Tomorrow night, increasing clouds, 30% chance of showers and thunderstorms after midnight, low 60. Sunny Wednesday, 77. Clear Wednesday night and 50. Thursday, sunny and 71. Friday, sunny with a high 78.
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0: Yeah, back in the 80s, there was this boom of young men wanting to be firemen. I wonder why. 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

0: It's Ronnie Dunn and Kix Brooks and How Long Gone. Hey there, I'm Linda in for Dennis. Like I said, he's going to be back tomorrow, Alabama, in a minute, in Shenandoah.
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10: ABC News, I'm Michelle Franzen. Passengers evacuated from the Dutch cruise ship arrived in the U.S. 17 Americans and one British citizen living in the U.S. taken to facilities to quarantine in that hantavirus outbreak. ABC's Jim Ryan says the majority are in Nebraska.
11: That includes one in a biocontainment unit, a bubble. The other two were taken to Atlantis Emory University for further assessment and care. Dr. Brendan Jackson of the CDC says those testing negative and showing no symptoms might soon be able to go home.
12: We want to do this in the least restrictive way possible, that is still safe, that protects the health and safety of both the passengers and their communities.
11: For everyone who is aboard the Hondius, the next 42 days will be spent carefully watching for symptoms of hantavirus.
10: After rejecting Iran's latest proposal, President Trump now says he may temporarily lift the federal gas tax for Americans, all to help ease high gas prices. At a hearing today, Cole Allen, the suspect in the assassination attempt of President Trump at the correspondents' dinner, pleaded not guilty to all four counts. This is ABC News.
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2: 94.7 WBIO Weather Station Forecast. From the Cromwell Weather Center, I'm Jeff Daly. We've got sunshine in store for the day today with a high of 73. Tonight's clearing down to 50. Tomorrow, sunshine, we may touch 80. Tomorrow night, increasing clouds, 30% chance of showers and thunderstorms after midnight, low 60. Sunny Wednesday, 77. Clear Wednesday night and 50. Thursday, sunny and 71. Friday, sunny with a high 78.
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just can't keep a good man down. It's Randy Owen and the boys from Alabama. Good afternoon. Hey, it's a Monday already. Oh, the dreaded Monday, my friend. Another work week going down. Here comes Shenandoah.

0: Well, let's see here. I am baling the hay, slopping the pigs, drinking an RC Cola, eating a moon pie. I am in a country state of mind is what I'm in with Hank Williams Jr. Hey, good afternoon again. Monday afternoon with Jim West. Boy, we've got more great classic country coming up, including a big old duet, which crossed over to the pop charts back in about 1983 from Kenny Rogers and Dolly Parton. And that is next.
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0: Well, what might have been is what might have been, and that's what might have been. It's Little Texas is what it is, Monday afternoon with Jim West, your favorite classic country. Thank you for being here on the way. Ronnie McDowell, gonna love you in a New York minute. Also, David Ball's got that thinking problem, and Johnny Cash going up to the factory and getting it one piece at a time, and that's coming up.
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Back in 49 and went to Detroit working on assembly line. The first year they had me putting wheels on Cadillacs. Every day I'd watch them beauties roll by, and sometimes I'd hang my head and cry, 'cause I always wanted me one that was long and black. 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

0: Just loving you in a New York minute. I'm from Ronnie McDowell, and I've got some country music birthdays to give to you in less than a minute. Birthdays on Saturday included the late Hank Snow. Hank Snow would have had a birthday on Saturday. Yesterday, Sunday, Mother's Day, the late Mother Maybelle Carter would have been celebrating her birthday as well. Today, Monday, the 11th day of May. Looks like the only birthday we have today is Mark Herndon. He was a member of Alabama. And if it's your birthday, once again, happy cake day to you today.
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9: ABC News, I'm Michelle Franzen. The fragile ceasefire between the U.S. and Iran on life support, according to President Trump. He rejected the Iranian response to the U.S. one-page memo that would end the war and set up a 30-day negotiation period.

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3: Good afternoon. I'm Jeff Alley on the Cromwell Ag Radio Network of the Chicago Board of Trade. Corn, wheat, soybean futures, all three finished stronger this afternoon. We've got crude oil prices moving higher with a war premium coming back in. Corn futures are between 4 cents and 5 cents a bushel higher. Soybeans are between 4 cents and 5.5 cents a bushel higher, but it's the wheat market today, trading between 14 and 15 and a quarter cents a bushel higher. Soybean oil futures today traded lower from 2 cents to 58 cents down. Soybean meal prices from $2.90 to $5.10 higher. Rice higher. Cotton futures also higher. Live cattle, August down 55 cents at $2.43.55. Feeder cattle, the October down $2.47 at $3.57.32. Lean hogs, October $1.35 higher, $91.77. July corn futures today, 4 cents a bushel up, 475 and a quarter. December, 4 1/4 higher, 497 and 3/4 a bushel. Soybeans, the July contracts a nickel stronger at 1213. November futures, 5 1/4 higher, 1194 and 3/4. Wheat futures, July trading today, 15 cents up at 634 a bushel. I'm Jeff Daly on the Cromwell Ag Radio Network.
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6: Here's your 14 First Alert forecast for the overnight hours. Clear and cool with a low of 50 degrees. On Tuesday, sunny and pleasant, a high of 80. Then on Tuesday night, a few scattered showers and maybe a thunderstorm with a low of 59. On Wednesday, partly sunny. Again, a few scattered showers early in the day with a high of 75. I'm Chief Meteorologist Jeff Lyons with your 14 First Alert forecast.
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We are Classic Country 94.7 WBIO.

WVIO Classic Country with Rob Nichols on the Monday Country Club. Time for our next twin spin, our first one of the day. We're playing two in a row by the same group of artists. Starting off today's twin spins with Waylon. Are you sure Hank done it this way? Not even

0: 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As we check our WBIO weather, mostly clear overnight, low around 50. Going to be sunny tomorrow, 79. Tomorrow night, increasing clouds, 30% chance of a shower thunderstorm, a low 60. And Wednesday, sunny and a high of 77. I'm Rob Nichols on the Cabinet Doors and More Country Club. 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

0: 7 WBIO, your home for classic country with Toby. Who's that man? Rob here with you at 3:50, about 10 minutes away from the hour of 4 o'clock. That's our Gail Niehaus time. 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
8: ABC News, I'm Michelle Franzen. Redistricting efforts continue in the wake of the Supreme Court's decision impacting the Voting Rights Act. South Carolina, now the latest state to look at redrawing maps, including the district of lone Democratic House member Jim Clyburn. ABC Washington Bureau Chief Rick Klein has more.
9: You can put voters in a new district, but you can't force them who to vote for. So if you move those voters, including in Congressman Clyburn's district, which is a majority black district in South Carolina, into other districts, the fight becomes for those other districts. Because someone like Jim Clyburn, he's been elected 17 times to Congress. District has changed a number of times.
8: President Trump heads to China later this week for talks. A White House official says more than a dozen CEOs of major U.S. businesses will be joining him in Beijing. Talks, though, still likely to center around the war with Iran. It comes after the president rejected Iran's response to a ceasefire. 18 passengers evacuated from the Dutch cruise ship due to a hantavirus outbreak, now in quarantine in Nebraska and Georgia, waiting to get the all clear from health officials. This is ABC News.
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3: Reporting for Cromwell Media News, I'm Rob Nichols. A house fire in the 1800 block of Willis Avenue has left significant damage following an early morning blaze on Sunday. Firefighters arrived at the scene near Independence Avenue, Kentucky 81, around 4 a.m., battling heavy flames. Images shared by the Owensboro Fire Department revealed the extent of the destruction. Authorities report at least one individual was hospitalized. At this time, officials have not determined the cause of the fire. The investigation remains ongoing. A man was taken into custody following a drug investigation in Ohio County. Deputies executed a search warrant on a Main Street residence in Rockport around 9 p.m. on May 6. During the search, law enforcement officers discovered suspected methamphetamine, marijuana, and various drug paraphernalia. 35-year-old Thomas Ritchie of Central City was arrested at the scene. He now faces charges including first-degree possession of a controlled substance, possession of marijuana, and possession of drug paraphernalia. It appears more Kentucky residents are planning to cast ballots in this year's primary. Kentucky Secretary of State Michael Adams reports over 9,800 people registered to vote in the final 20 days before the registration deadline in April. Adams says he's expecting a roughly 20% voter participation in the May 19th primary due to the federal, state, and local races appearing on the ballot. Find more at owensbororadio.com. For Cromwell Media, I'm Rob Nichols.
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10: Here's your 14 First Alert forecast. For the overnight hours, clear and cool with a low of 50 degrees. On Tuesday, sunny and pleasant, a high of 80. Then on Tuesday night, a few scattered showers and maybe a thunderstorm with a low of 59. On Wednesday, partly sunny. Again, a few scattered showers early in the day with a high of 75. I'm Chief Meteorologist Jeff Lyons with your 14 First Alert forecast.
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97 WBIO, also 92.1, 97.9 WKCM. Good afternoon. Rob on the Country Club getting you through a Monday. It is 4:06, and here comes Nitty Gritty Dirt Band, 94.7.

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0: 94.7 WBIO Classic Country with music from Ricky Van Shelton. 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It is coming up for Celebrate Recovery, May 29th. 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So come by and see us again, 11 to 2 on the 29th. A reminder from Solutions Real Estate Group. 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

0: 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Two in a row from Vince Gill. Here he is doing the old Eagles tune, I Can't Tell You Why. 434, that is your Gail Niehaus time. 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Right now we check our WBIO weather. Mostly clear tonight, low around 50. Tomorrow sunny, a high of 79. Tomorrow night increasing clouds, 30% chance of rain. Maybe a thunderstorm, a low 60. And Wednesday, going to be sunny, a high of 77. Thursday, sunny, a high around 71. I'm Rob Nichols on the Cabinet Doors and More Country Club. 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

Classic Country with Ronnie Millsap. And if you look over and you notice that Ronnie's driving at the wheel of the car, you might be a prisoner of the highway, just saying. Rob here with you again, 4:45. That is our Gail D. House time. 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Time to check this day in country music history for the 11th day of May. 1979, Lester Raymond Flatt, the bluegrass musician, passed away. Best known for his work in the bluegrass duo, the Foggy Mountain Boys. He's also known as Flatt and Scruggs with banjo picker.

0: Baker for Two Sparrows and a Hurricane. 1996, Steve Warner was inducted into the Grand Ole Opry. American country music singer, songwriter, guitarist, initially a backing musician for Dottie West. Also worked for Bob Lumon and Chet Atkins before beginning his solo career. In 1997, Trace Atkins married Rhonda Farlaw at Nashville's Bellmead Mansion in front of over 800 people. Atkins performed a song he wrote for his bride called The Rest of Mine. Let's look at the history of country music on this date, the 11th of May. I'm Rob Nichols on the Country Club, 94.7 WBIO.
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9: ABC News, I'm Michelle Franzen. Supreme Court Justice Samuel Alito has temporarily extended an order maintaining nationwide access to the widely used abortion pill mifepristone by mail and through telehealth visits for now. ABC's Devin Dwyer has more.
10: An administrative stay is simply a timeout, a freeze of the status quo to allow the justices both to decide what they're going to do and also to write something about it, to be able to explain it to us.
9: Mifepristone has been deemed safe by federal health scientists for decades. Due to the ongoing war with Iran, President Trump says he may support lifting the federal gas tax temporarily to help with soaring gas prices at the pump. It could reduce a gallon of regular by roughly 18 cents and just over 24 cents a gallon for diesel. The president calls Iran's latest response to a ceasefire deal weak. U.S. home sales remained flat in April, a time with sales picking up for the season typically. The lagging housing market struggling due to the economic uncertainty. This is ABC News.
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3: Reporting for Cromwell Media News, I'm Rob Nichols. A house fire on the 1800 block of Willis Avenue has left significant damage following an early morning blaze on Sunday. Firefighters arrived at the scene near Independence Avenue, Kentucky 81, around 4 a.m., battling heavy flames. Images shared by the Owensboro Fire Department revealed the extent of the destruction. Authorities report at least one individual was hospitalized. At this time, officials have not determined the cause of the fire. The investigation remains ongoing. A man was taken into custody following a drug investigation in Ohio County. Deputies executed a search warrant on a Main Street residence in Rockport around 9 p.m. on May 6. During the search, law enforcement officers discovered suspected methamphetamine, marijuana, and various drug paraphernalia. 35-year-old Thomas Ritchie of Central City was arrested at the scene. He now faces charges including first-degree possession of a controlled substance, possession of marijuana, and possession of drug paraphernalia. It appears more Kentucky residents are planning to cast ballots in this year's primary. Kentucky Secretary of State Michael Adams reports over 9,800 people registered to vote in the final 20 days before the registration deadline in April. Adams says he's expecting a roughly 20% voter participation in the May 19th primary due to the federal, state, and local races appearing on the ballot. Find more on SmurlRadio.com. For Cromwell Media, I'm Rob Nichols.
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10: Here's your 14 First Alert forecast. For the overnight hours, clear and cool with a low of 50 degrees. On Tuesday, sunny and pleasant, a high of 80. Then on Tuesday night, a few scattered showers and maybe a thunderstorm with a low of 59. On Wednesday, partly sunny. Again, a few scattered showers early in the day with a high of 75. I'm Chief Meteorologist Jeff Lyons with your 14 First Alert forecast.
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WVIO, also at 92.1, 97.9, WKCM. Good afternoon, Rob, driving you home here on the Country Club, brought to you by Cabinet Doors and More. 507 and Keith Anderson on

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94.7 WBIO Classic Country with Rob Nichols on the Country Club. Driving you home here on a Monday. Twins spend time two in a row from Earl Thomas Conley.

0: WBIO, also 92.1, 97.9 WKCM. Earl Thomas Conley, twin spin from him there at 534 at your Gail Niehaus time. 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Mostly clear tonight, low around 50. Tomorrow going to be sunny, 79. Tomorrow night, increasing clouds, 30% chance of a shower. Maybe a thunderstorm, but like I said, only 30% chance. A low 60. Wednesday, back to sunny skies and a high around 77. I'm Rob Nichols on the Cabinet Doors and More Country Club. 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

94.7 WBIO Classic Country. I'm Rob Nichols, and you're on the Country Club here for you Monday. Relaxing with the best classic country. Got news on the way, too, to keep you informed. And here's Alabama.

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4: Reporting for Cromwell Media News, I'm Rob Nichols. A house fire in the 1800 block of Willis Avenue has left significant damage following an early morning blaze on Sunday. Firefighters arrived at the scene near Independence Avenue in Kentucky 81 around 4 a.m. battling heavy flames. Images shared by the Owensboro Fire Department revealed the extent of the destruction. Authorities report at least one individual was hospitalized. At this time, officials did not determine the cause of the fire. The investigation remains ongoing. A man was taken into custody following a drug investigation in Ohio County. Deputies executed a search warrant on a Main Street residence in Rockport around 9 p.m. on May 6. During the search, law enforcement officers discovered suspected methamphetamine, marijuana, and various drug paraphernalia. 35-year-old Thomas Ritchie of Central City was arrested at the scene. He now faces charges including first-degree possession of a controlled substance, possession of marijuana, and possession of drug paraphernalia. It appears more Kentucky residents are planning to cast ballots in this year's primary. Kentucky Secretary of State Michael Adams reports over 9,800 people registered to vote in the final 20 days before the registration deadline in April. Adams says he's expecting a roughly 20% voter participation in the May 19th primary due to the federal, state, and local races appearing on the ballot. Find more at OwensboroRadio.com. For Cromwell Media, I'm Rob Nichols.
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0: Here's your 14 First Alert forecast. For the overnight hours, clear and cool with a low of 50 degrees. On Tuesday, sunny and pleasant, a high of 80. Then on Tuesday night, a few scattered showers and maybe a thunderstorm with a low of 59. On Wednesday, partly sunny, again a few scattered showers early in the day with a high of 75. I'm Chief Meteorologist Jeff Lyons with your 14 First Alert forecast.
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